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1: And the news broke earlier today. Dolly Parton passed away this morning at the age of 80, celebrating her legacy throughout the night here.
2: Back in 2022, she gave $1 million to Vanderbilt, which is a huge hospital here in Nashville, which is where we broadcast from. But just a year after that, she gave another $1 million to Vanderbilt just because. Crazy.
1: If you look up any Dolly story, it's all about her giving back, her trying to make a difference, her trying to make an impact. 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

WYYD, Bobby Bones here. 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Questions you need to hear. And then at 55 after every hour, we'll do Tell Me Something Good. 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
1: Celebrating the life and legacy. Dolly Parton passed away earlier today at the age of 80. It's Wayne D and Tay. You can check in if you want to leave a comment on our picture. We met Dolly just a couple of years ago. It's a story we'll share later. 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

0: New Country 1079YYD. And it's Wayne, D, and Tay celebrating the life and legacy of Dolly Parton. The news broke a few hours ago that she passed away today at the age of 80 in Nashville, Tennessee. Tay and I were just talking about the accomplishments, and one of those is, I mean, recently, right?
1: Yeah, just last year, the Guinness World Record. She holds it for the most studio albums released by a female country singer.
0: That's crazy.
1: Yeah.
0: And you think of all the other things that she's been awarded, and that but on top.
1: Also, I thought, you know, it's cool because you think of all the other country female artists that look up to her, and this is just such a big award that she won.
0: Absolutely. Dolly will

WYYD, Bobby Bones here. Tomorrow morning at 7 a.m., while you might be a bad driver and you don't even know it, questions you need to hear. And then at 55 after every hour, we'll do Tell Me Something Good.

0: 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A lot of tributes pouring in from your favorite artists. It's Wayne D and Tay. Tough day today. We learned just a little bit before we got to work today, the passing of Dolly Parton, 80 years young today. But a lot of your favorite artists sharing tributes. If you want to reach out, you got something you're feeling, thinking, a way that you celebrated Dolly, 1-877-367-4432.
1: My favorite memory of Dolly is when we, at work, we would play Hard Candy Christmas as we were putting up Christmas decorations in the office.
0: That's so sweet. And imagine there's so many more stories just like that. As we remember Dolly and we celebrate the legacy she leaves behind. 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

Number one for New Country, 107.9 YYD with Wayne D and Tay. Hey, tacos, music, summer vibes. Sign me up, man. We're talking the 5th annual Roanoke Taco Fest happening coming up on the 29th. That's a Saturday over at Elmwood Park. 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
1: John Morgan, and the song is called Kid Myself. You got Wayne D. Instagram, he's Wayne D. Miss our hang with Megan Maroney. We got that up online for you to check out when you get a second. Right, here's Ashley McBride now.

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WYYD, Bobby Bones here. Tomorrow morning at 7 a.m., why you might be a bad driver and you don't even know it. Questions you need to hear. And then at 55 after every hour, we'll do Tell Me Something Good. See you tomorrow on the Bobby.

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1: And you are listening to Wayne Deontay. We're on Instagram at Wayne Deontay if you want to check in. Dolly Parton passed away today at the age of 80. We are celebrating her life, her legacy that she left behind. Such an amazing human being. So kind, so loving. You can share some of your tributes to Dolly on our Instagram. It's at Wayne Deontay.
2: 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On a

0: Hey guys, it's I Heart Country on The Verge artist Stella Lefty. And that was my song, Boston.
1: 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Kickoff is at 6:30, so stop by before the game, say hello, snap a fun photo with Flex Photo Booth, and just enjoy the tailgate overall, all right? 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
1: Kane Brown, song is Woman. Talked to him just a couple, what was it, last night, actually. He was hanging out with us right here. If you missed that interview, we got it up on the station website or hit Instagram. He's Wayne Deep.

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1: And we appreciate you letting us be a part of your Tuesday. News came out this afternoon. Nothing that we expected we would ever hear.
2: It's something that we hoped we'd never hear.
1: Yeah. The passing of country legend Dolly Parton at 80 years old. Her health had been declining recently, and it's well documented. She was very open on that. The press release that came out said she passed at some point today.
2: Mm-hmm.
1: Who knows when that is, or maybe it was yesterday and they're sharing the news today. Who knows? 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Tay and I had the chance to meet Dolly a couple of years ago. We'll share more on that coming up a little bit. So right now, reach out. 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
3: 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Hotter than the red on the cattle brand. 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
1: WYYD, Bobby Bones here. Tomorrow morning at 7 a.m., why you might be a bad driver and you don't even know it. 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And then at 55 after every hour, we'll do Tell Me Something Good.

Looking forward to another live show with New Country 107.9 YYD, Wayne D, and the last shot to grab free tickets to head to Dr. Pepper Park at the Bridges Friday, September 11th to see Larry Fleet live. 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

107.9 YYD, number one for new country. So I got a topic I want to discuss next hour. I want to hear from you on this. What do kids need these days, you think? 866-607-8383. Call me. 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
1: My dad worked for RCA Records, and claim to fame was when Dolly came through the plant, she sat in a chair in his office, which as a young kid, I didn't think much about it. But, you know, today it's a really cool thing to know that, you know, he had a little connection to that.
0: What a cool story. Yes, thank you for sharing. Tonight, we remember Dolly on After Midnight.

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We're going to talk about this in two songs. What do you think kids need these days? 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

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Earl's in here with a dumb criminal story for us. But first, we're celebrating the life of Dolly Parton.

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1079 YYD, number one for new country. Do you remember what the 19th Amendment is? It was adopted on this day. Hang on, we'll talk about that plus some other things that went down on this day in history coming up in two songs.

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1: 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Not everyone sleeps at night. Some of us think, some of us drive, some of us pray. Granger's with you through it all. Thanks for being a part of

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1: I actually met Dolly Parton at her theme park. She was so down to earth and so people friendly. I would love to hear her song, Working 9 to 5.
0: Man, what a memory. You got it. 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

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Earl is back with a dumb criminal story next, but first, we are celebrating the life of Dolly Parton.

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7: Wednesday, early risers. Welcome to After Midnight with me, your host, Granger Smith. I've got some good news. Besides the fact that it's halfway through the work week, I want to read that for you coming up. Plus some Nashville news with Ann Hudson. She's keeping you in touch with all your favorite stars out there in Nashville. All of this here early on a Wednesday. Get that coffee hot. We're still after midnight.

New Country 107.9 YYD. I think I know how to get your Wednesday started off on the right foot, and that is with some good news. If you hang on two songs, I'll share some with you.

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I brought this up last hour. 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
7: 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Welcome, y'all. I'm Granger Smith, your host. I've got some things I want to talk about that went down on this day in history coming up. Plus some Nashville news with Ann Hudson. She's going to talk to you about your favorite stars out there in Nashville and what they got going on. Hang tight for all of this on this final hour. We are After Midnight.

Number one for New Country, 107.9 YYD. We've got some history we're going to run over coming up in two songs. But first, we're celebrating someone who wrote history herself. We remember the life of Dolly Parton here on After Midnight.

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1: Whether you're on the road, on the job, or you just can't sleep, Granger Smith is right here with you. 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

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I love that you've got us turned up here early Wednesday morning. Thank you for doing what you do, and thanks for letting me be a part of it here on After Midnight with you.

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1: 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I listen to you all the time. I'm up all during the night, and I thank you very much.
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1: 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And I love what Luke Bryan said about her yesterday.
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1: I just love this song. Honestly, I adore everything about Chase Matthew. It's called Holding It Down. Hope you're having a great Wednesday.

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It's Michelle Buckles. 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
1: 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And I think it sounds like a Thin Mint Girl Scout cookie. 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

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It's Michelle Buckles. And we just wanted to spread the word. 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

0: 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Morgan Wallen, Ben by now. He was talking about the kind of the meaning behind that song. Very relatable.
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1: I think I'm really late to this party, but I just found out yesterday that Old Dominion released a version of their debut album, and it's just them meowing like cats. Like, I'm not even kidding.

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2: 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On a

0: 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And that was my song, Boston.
1: 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It's Michelle Buckles, and this is my kind of event. I am going to be there with bells on. 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
1: Tomorrow morning, we'll open up the anonymous inbox from you guys, and we have a listener whose 15-year-old daughter wants to go on a beach vacation with her boyfriend and his family. 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

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It's Michelle Buckles, and a big shout out. And thank you for listening in Blue Ridge and Benton. 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
2: 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She will be missed.
1: One of my favorite Dolly Parton memories as a fan was seeing her. I will never forget that Thanksgiving Day. I will always remember where I was seeing Dolly Parton perform the halftime show during the Cowboys game, dressed in that Cowboys cheerleading uniform. I was just like, she looks just as good as all those girls, you know, half her age up there. Like, that was just such an amazing moment as a Dolly Parton fan. I loved that performance.
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1: Tomorrow morning, we'll open up the anonymous inbox from you guys, and we have a listener whose 15-year-old daughter wants to go on a beach vacation with her boyfriend and his family. We'll talk about that. And then we'll do Tell Me Something Good at 55 after every hour. That's tomorrow on the Bobby Bones Show. Maybe.

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0: country am I in?
1: It doesn't matter. It's 5 o'clock somewhere.
0: It's always on 5 in Margaritaville, come to think of it.
1: Yeah, I heard that.
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1: It has just been brought to my attention. How am I just now finding this out? Today is National Dog Day. It's the best day ever. Although I guess it's National Dog Day in my house every day.

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1: Tomorrow morning, we'll open up the anonymous inbox from you guys, and we have a listener whose 15-year-old daughter wants to go on a beach vacation with her boyfriend and his family. We'll talk about that. And then we'll do Tell Me Something Good at 55 after every hour.

0: 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It's Michelle Buckles with a big shout out to all of our friends in Forest and Bedford. 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

0: 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Thank you for having us on. 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
1: Might have watched this growing up. Hey, Arnold, football shaped head kid, you know him. They're bringing that back, possibly. Talk about reviving it. That says 2026, like revisiting a kid who had the stress level of a 42-year-old

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1: This is Dalton. What's up, brother? I'm working out here in Tulsa.
0: Tulsa, like the Tulsa King. Sorry, I love that show. Which, by the way, is coming back later this year, season 4.

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1: Tomorrow morning, we'll open up the anonymous inbox from you guys, and we have a listener whose 15-year-old daughter wants to go on a beach vacation with her boyfriend and his family. We'll talk about that. And then we'll do Tell Me Something Good at 55 after every hour. That's tomorrow.

0: 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And that was my song, Boston.
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0: have a party next month in Vegas, watching Kenny Chesney and Lainey Wilson perform. We're also throwing in $1,000. 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
1: Tomorrow morning, we'll open up the anonymous inbox from you guys, and we have a listener whose 15-year-old daughter wants to go on a beach vacation with her boyfriend and his family. We'll talk about that. And then we'll do Tell Me Something Good at 55 after every hour. That's tomorrow on the Bobby Bones Show.

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0: 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And that was my song, Boston.
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1: And it's Wayne D and Tay. Going to continue our tributes for Dolly throughout the night. If you want to check in, it's easy. 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
1: Tomorrow morning, we'll open up the anonymous inbox from you guys, and we have a listener whose 15-year-old daughter wants to go on a beach vacation with her boyfriend and his family. We'll talk about that. And then we'll do Tell Me Something Good at 55 after every hour. That's tomorrow on the

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1: And we appreciate you hanging out. 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